cause I'm the one you got, and son, that breaks the mold. Get a look at Mel, a pit on me. Style has never seen that makes him wanna grab and hold and squeeze real tight. Who's gonna be the one to save you from yourself? When you wanna take a bite, please, oh baby, please, you beg, you want.

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3: Yo.
2: 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I don't know what to do.
3: Say it wasn't you. 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

And I touched your face, narcotic mindful lace, Mary Jane. And I called your name like an addicted to cocaine, calls for the stuff you rather blame. And I touched your face, narcotic mindful lace, Mary Jane. 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

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Would you wanna take a bite? Please don't.